0: Voz da Ria. Boa noite.
1: Above all, we give thanks for the life of a woman. I'm so proud to be able to call my sister. The unique, the complex, the extraordinary and irreplaceable Diana, whose beauty, both internal and external, will never be extinguished from our minds.

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I'm not the villain in your story.

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I called you here today for a bit of bad news. I won't be able to see you anymore because of my obligations and the ties that you have. We've been meeting here every day. And since this is our last day together, I want to hold you just one more time. When you turn and walk away,

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This next song you all know. I want to hear you sing, right?